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0: Thomas Stepien. Like a techno brat. Respect going out to Dave Miller. 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

0: 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We're taking over both floors. Upstairs from 3pm till 6pm. Then it's downstairs keeping the party moving from 6pm right through till 11. With Lee Butler, Billy Daniel Bunter, Master Pasha, Max Isaac, Andy and Lungo. 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
1: 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It's alive! 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And nobody had to call IT. Carillion Communications. 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
1: Right, going out to the car park, kids. How you doing? 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

0: 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This is Centreforce. Liverpool, get ready. 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It's a massive day tonight special going down on Saturday, November the 28th at Freeze Project in Liverpool. We're taking over both floors. Upstairs from 3pm till 6pm. Then it's downstairs keeping the party moving from 6pm right through till 11. With Lee Butler, Billy Daniel Bunter, Master Pasha, Max Isaac, Andy and Lungo. Don't miss out on the ultimate day and night vibe. Remember the date, Saturday, November the 28th, for Together. 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
1: 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Carillion Communications. 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

out to the Craig, out to the Bolty, out to all the tea timers. Good morning, Stu Wickford. How you doing, buddy? Mr. Stick, the greenkeeper, locked in as ever. Andrew Bird, Tottenham Fast Garage Crew, good morning. Out to the regulars, JJ and Shrewsbury, good morning, fella.

Got to send one out to Rob the Tea Timer as well. Good morning to our very own Napster. I hope you're back on the airways very soon. Good morning to Paul Farron. How you doing, buddy? Is your Mikey B and Lee?

Newman doing the work. Mate, much appreciated as ever. Good morning to Pat Novak, good morning to Kelly Notelli, morning guys. You are locked in as ever. I'm locked in, it's the DJ Works Radio Show here on Centerports Radio. Good morning to Rachel H, good morning, up bright and early as Rachel this morning. That Robbie the Geordie Geezer Cortez. Morning, Robbie.

on to the Hotel Raver. Good morning. Dishing everyone at O1Q Windsor, just reading the message. I'm very well, thank you, mate. Nice to hear from you. Locked in all the way. Up there in Sheffield, that's a jaunty, mate. Big up.

love this tune. The sound of Audley IDD and Higher Groove Records. Higher Gram Records, I should say. Now to everyone who's been sending me promos this week, big up yourselves. Probably not the man for your salsa stuff, but get loads of salsa records. Why? Can't explain it. To everyone who's watching via the Mixcloud, good morning, Big Bill. How you doing, buddy? Let's have it, he says. Be good, bud. And amongst all the salsa and weird stuff I'm getting, I do get some bangers like this. Oldly IDD.

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Welcome along, fam. It's Ranger on Centerfold's Wonky Wednesday start right here.

Centre Force Radio with the Ranger rolling Wednesday mornings. DJ Works HQ on his socials if you want to give me a follow. With Centre Force 883, of course. Easy pull the cab. Yeah, man, I've got loads of piano on the go this morning. Just the way the cookie crumbles.

spoken wrong, you guys. I just got your ears, it's all good. Ranger rolling through on the UK's largest independent dance music radio station, broadcasting live since 1989. It's Xenophores.

0: as we toughen it up just a little bit. Sound of Faithless, Weekend One, Adam Bayer on the remix. Brand new out on Drum Code. This is Drum Code's DXC-70. That's a Johnson the Hotel Raver. Oh, thank you, mate. Sandy's loving this mix. Good spot already, mate.
1: Right.
0: Very quick off the bat there. Out to the Kraken Pete. It's his first shift up to Tenerife. I hope that goes better than your emojis are suggesting right now. Out to the Kraken Pete. Out to everyone who went to Tenerife. One of the Millwall Dowboy. How are you doing, mate? Well, they're off to Egypt to play some golf. Mate, sounds nice. Him and Sally Ann, have a good time, guys. And once again to Big Bill, all the mix.

not bad. Check out DJ Works HQ, be the full track listing will be up there later on. Or use the samples app if you've had to listen back to the show. But this is D-Noiser on the remix. That's the Skullsy, North London. How you doing, mate? Welcome along. So this is a banging start to the week. Banging start to the day. Yes, it is. That's everyone who's locked on the journey so far.

Jonty, I will 100% publish the track listing on my show. Digital Works HQ, you'll be able to get it later. Is it David Z? Good morning. Said it's a wet, wonky Wednesday. Oh, Matt, I don't know where you are in the world, but it wasn't wet when I got this morning. But it was very, very dark. Winter is here, guy. Winter is coming. Winter's come. That's a mad mark if you say so, mate, for sure. If you want to get in touch, guys, it's 07709 333 883 if you're in the UK.

does remind me of the Radio 1 party in Leeds back in, was it 2001? Like 200,000 people there. Remember Sasha playing this?

That's the Mick, I'm trying, man. Hey, Stu's in the gym already, people. There's your motivation right there. Well done, Stu, mate. Have a good session.

connection. Out to Chris, out to Lucy. All the ticket office gang as well. It's Greg from Dubai, locked in. Great to have your ears, mate. Hope you're good. Been queuing up with his latest adventures on Instagram. This is Claire from Neath. How you doing? Good morning. Wet and windy there, apparently. 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Apparently, it's dry and very mild in Nottingham, which is nice. Thank you, Mick, for that last one. Wherever you are in the world, welcome along. It's Ranger on Centre Force. 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

with Cirrus D. It's sunny with a chance of falling over later, I reckon, though, on the beers. I think a few weather updates, guys, just so that ends. Mike, the case cutting out a little bit.

hour as we finish out the first day of the show. That's Lindsay, who's still with me in the studio. To everyone who went to Tenerife. That's a John T. The Hotel Raver. I see you, mate. On the M1 up by Nottingham, it's dark and dank. I think that's where we are now. That's a Marky Gillum, thank you, mate. I'll be back on the flip of the adverts, all right? Gonna mix it up a little bit, music styles. Thanks to everyone who's been in touch, keep me honest and busy right the way through the first hour. Love it, you guys. Out to the Raving M. Does it, I sound like another DJ in here. I think it's Glenn. People say it sounds like Glenn. Or a Glenn, eh? Right, nice one. I'll catch you on the flip, all right?

0: 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We're taking over both floors. Upstairs from 3pm till 6pm. 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With Lee Butler, Billy Daniel Bunter, Master Pasha, Max Isaac and Ian Lungo. 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
1: 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Carillion Communications. 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

welcome back, you guys. Brent here on Centre Vault, mixing up the music styles. Out to Vista Roofing, Paul. Good morning, good morning. That's everyone who's locked in the first hour. If you missed it, you can get it on the playback on the Centre app. A different style between now and 7. We're at ADB's taking over. No Max this morning.

07793883 if you fancy a studio shout. The Pressure Room on the road to recovery. Big love to everyone who sent me a message in the first hour. I've just had your ears ready, you're on playback, it's all good. You're locked in nice and tight the right way. Centerfold, sorry. Good morning to Julian Nebs, who's

see this coming. After the first hour of tunes, those bangers, I played an Adam Bayer tune about half an hour ago. We like to mix out low, play some styles. We slowed the BPM down but kept the quality just the same. Up to the farm for a massive in the gym, they're locked in. We've got the sunglasses on.

think Winter's here, isn't it, bro? That's a Jonty, still with me, mate. That's a Darren, good morning. Oh, Emerald Darren, it's his first day back at work after the weekend. Oh, man. That's a Master Pasha, out to Pasha, out to Darren, out to Max Isaac, to Johnny C, out to Pete, everyone, all the management crew, keep this shit rolling along.

Good morning, everyone. Welcome. It's Ryan here at Centerforce. Out to the Jules, out to Catherine, out to Vix. Good morning, Dave the Trucker. Struggling to get going this week. He didn't even go to Tenerife. Mate, it's Wednesday. Come on, let's get

out to the Raven M. Apparently I don't sound like Glenn Z, it's someone else. A little bit concerning, right? It's Ranger here on Centre Force, every wonky Wednesday, 5 till 7.

0: out to everyone at Ascot's Premier Partners of Centrefuls. That's a Wayne Hall crew. That's a Mr. Josh Watts. Catch him Monday mornings, 6 till 9.30. That's a CZ.
1: Gotta give it up.
0: That's a Johnny T.
1: You gotta
0: and out to Glenn.
1: Gotta give it up.
0: All of the early morning DJs here on Centrefuls.
1: Don't let it get cold, baby. I'm warning you.
0: Oh, in the day, I've

was celebrating Jason Wheatley's 50th in Palma with all the old boys. Have a good time, mate. That's the JGA boys. Good morning. Welcome back, guys. Great to have your ears as ever. Easy Stew.

Never know what you're gonna get on my show. Least of all me. Got all disco here now. Easy the nut, I see you, matey. This is Uber drivers talking to me. He's listening to the full tour, mate. The Millstream crew saying good morning to me, good morning to you guys. Leon Hornchurch, regular, how you doing, mate? Said it's a very wonky Wednesday.

You're waking up with Ranger here on Santa Pulse. Out to Kenneth Farmer, good morning, fella. Good morning to the Elliot ones. What did I say? Out to Elliot, heading to Pinewood Studios this morning. Out to Elliot. Easy DJ Beach, I know where you're calling from. Zogsberger van in New Haven. How you doing, my friend?

squeeze ourselves into Wonky Wednesday. Out to Harry the Spread in Wokenham. Good morning, lots as ever. Easy to skip, see regular. How you doing, my friend? Here's Pimmy, everyone. Here he is. So it's going to be a catch-up day today for Pimmy. That's a Johnson who's been with me since 5. Big up yourself, mate. Have a great day. That's everyone who's watching by the Mixcloud. Welcome along.

15 minutes of show left to go. Where has the time gone? Honestly, you wouldn't believe how quickly it flies by when you're here. Easy Ben in Dorset, I'll see you, mate. So a nice and funky start to the day. Mate, you should have been here from 5, it was anything but. Love to mix it up, though, between 5 and 7 every Wednesday. That's all my early gang that are with me. We got through some new stuff, some piano bangers. If you missed that, you can get it on the Centrefourse app. You can listen again at your heart's content.

Just checking the rest of the schedule. So after AV, you've got Pasha, then Master Pasha, Mr. Bunter, the Bubbler, the Rat Pack. Slip out, then Darren H. running out your Wonky Wednesday.

But just 9 minutes of the show left to go. That's a Paul in Margate. Locked in with the Foxy crew as ever.

just had your... It's all good. Don't forget, you can catch me here, same time, same place, every single Wednesday, 5 till 7 in the morning in the UK.

But that's your lot from me. Out to the Cavalry, just squeezing in at the end of the show. Good morning. Easy Lenny and Slow. I'll see you, mate. I will catch up with you guys next week. Take care. Ranger signing out. Nice one. See you later, mate.

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platform you're listening on. And if you're on the Mixcloud TV or you're on the shiny new app, we'll be switching the camera on here in Rejoice Bar, which is where we are live from this morning. We'll do that around about 8 o'clock, then there's something to look at. It's

So the first shout out this morning goes to Ranger. Great show, enjoyed listening to that on the way in. I can see why everybody's saying he sounds like Glenn C as well.

And a good morning to you too, Stick Greenkeeper. Are you out mowing the greens this morning, mate? And it's too late.

Clifton. That's the second shout-out for you this morning from T. Leonard Blums. Apparently you're playing this to your husband. You're also looking forward to getting wasted on Wonky Wednesday. All right.

0: and a good morning at Dorsey. I can just about translate that message. Not a great morning in Aberdeen then, no?
1: Yeah.
0: At bedtime, you coming off the night shift or are you just getting in?

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Very good morning to you. And out to Albo, the Outlaw J. Poor old Macro Norfolk's wife has to go to work. Sorry to hear that. I'm sure you've left him a few jobs to do around the house today.

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I didn't know you guys had already headed off, mate. 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

a shout out to Untold in Ladywell. He's moving about a bit this morning. Out to Mark C, driving to Bill Ricky. James in Basingstoke, just a bit, mate, just a bit. And out to West Ham Si, locked in, locked on this morning. Although what he's doing up at 7:30, I haven't got a clue. Maybe he's still out.

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1: The lightest conversation.
0: You still on the island, or have you gone home? Not seen much of you this weekend.

How is Tarragon at the moment? Diddy Dave, good morning. Vista Roofing Pro, Max has gone off on a school trip. They're taking him this morning to see the volcano here in Tenerife. Lunchbox packed and everything.

Scotty B. Shattered doesn't even come close, mate. Out to the JJ crew and Margate Paul. And Liverpool Richard Staines. And a good morning to Lion-O. Great to meet you too as well, mate.

0: 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It's a massive day tonight special going down on Saturday, November the 28th at Freeze Project in Liverpool. We're taking over both floors. Upstairs from 3pm till 6pm. Then it's downstairs keeping the party moving from 6pm right through till 11. With Lee Butler, Billy Daniel Bunter, Master Pasha, Max Isaac, and Ian Lungo. 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Remember the date, Saturday, November the 28th for Together. 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

That's Visitors Beach, Los Cristianos, Tenerife. In for Max Isaac this morning. And of course, the Auto Sprinkler Solution guys are on board with us throughout Wednesday morning. Wonky Wednesday morning. So welcome aboard, wherever you're listening from, whatever platform you're listening on. And if you are on the Mixcloud TV or you're listening through the shiny new app, you can tune into the studio cam. I've turned it on now, so you'll see my view from the DJ booth here in Rejoice. As another day starts here in Tenerife, I'm hoping it's not another day of madness. I want everybody to go home now, no offence.

Clapton. Still a little croaky this morning. And a barefoot bloke, he's locked and he's signed up for the Centre Force weekend of 2027. If you've missed that, it's all over the social. Sign-ups are now open. I got a shout out to Gary and Nick and Brian from Mates.

boy. A very good morning. He's shouting out to his wife, Sally Ann, and Momo, and of course, West Ham Si. And he was up about an hour ago. He messaged me. So he's about somewhere. Simo, the Derby boys. Nice to catch up with you again. Mad Mark, the unofficial weekender is normally the first week of February. I knew we'd be together and that you'd be mine. That's Brad P, Vinny the Spread and Wadio. They're in a campervan on the M25 off to France after the motocross of nations. It still needs attention, mate, so let me know when you're back.

Well, I've got away with it so far. I put the rejoice shutters up just after 8 o'clock. There's not a soul about. Maybe that's a good sign. Or maybe they're all en route again. I don't know.

and the 30th of September. How is it October tomorrow? Already 8:30, 80 billion for Max Isaac. With your oil sprinkler solution guys with us this morning. I'm going to take you through till 10 o'clock. And then Pasha's here for his last show before his holidays. Go out for some.

Thank you, Chris R. You're the one I think about most every time. And when you crack a smile and everything you do, don't you understand, girl, this love is true. You're so sick of hanging on. Yes, Duncan Guildford. Max already had a problem.

apparently Hemel Kenny loves a little bit of cameo. 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I see you're still in Bali. 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You could see my eyes. Scott Petrol Ruby, good morning. Gary Rope locked in. Nice to meet you at the weekend, mate.

Ah, sounds good to me, Philip. Enjoy Benidorm. And a very good morning at Dartboard Corner. They look bright and breezy this morning, early on parade. Lady Lola, drumming Scotland. Yes, we are almost halfway through the week. In fact, if you stand on your tiptoes, you can...

West End Ben. Got a shout out to the riffraff that are making a mess of the tables on the terrace. No, they're not, mate. These guys know what they're doing. They know what they're doing. They know where all the numbers go, everything.

last week and not describe me as. And of course, I forgot him. Got out to Neil this morning, who's immediately cheered me up when he come in. I was going to say he's filming it with energy, but that could be taken away.

And a big shout out this morning to Penkethill Service Station, Stoke-on-Trent. Please tell me they're blasting Centre Force out this morning. We're even in service stations now.

Got a shout out to Grace and Jilly. They're going on a charity mission to Ghana. Cardi's proud of you girls. As is everybody. Morning, Andy the Appy Hammer. Two Stroke Mike. Top of the morning to you too. And Heather. Well, oh, you know me.

Good morning, Billy the Builder. Good morning, Sunshine Stacey. Alan the Dead Man in Donny. Yeah, I'm doing mine as well next couple of days. Oh, mind you, it's too close to Friday.

Right, this will take us up to the top of the hour. How on earth have we done 2 hours already this morning? Not entirely sure. But we do need to get Wonky Wednesday started properly, so I'm thinking for the final hour of the show, we might get into a little bit of disco house this morning, which will take us up to Passion.

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How's that eye looking? 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

Joe from Uxbridge, you know it makes sense. Just say hallelujah anyway. Good morning, Lee the Dark Destroyer. Enjoying Thurrock. Is that where Lakeside is? Didn't do the darts from there? Memory serves me correct. And out to the Looping Star Appreciation Society. Good morning, guys. And a very big shout out to my missus this morning as well. Morning, Ruth. Yes, I'll bring bread home with me later, don't worry. Sending me a list of jobs to do for today.

A shout out to Simon Riley and Steve Collins today, apparently the best friends. Why is everybody messaging in telling me the best friends today? That's Goalie from Wellingham City, locked in, having fun on the M25.

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And Doris, as always, locked in. And just a little heads up, you're heading in the direction of Rejoice this morning.

Pussy Crew, Marguerite Paul. So far, so good for a wonky Wednesday. I thought that'd be the case. Daniel Holiday, he does like a steak and kidney. Trey Bentos. John from Uxbridge, yes. We got the letter F on Saturday. Not songs though, mate, artists.

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Thank you, buddy. 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Yeah, probably are, to be honest.

morning. 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Nikki C is the Dr. Packer remix, mate. Mine and Kathy Exton crew, I'll let you off this morning. Daniel Holiday, I do scratch my head and wonder about you sometimes. Shawadi Wadi, the moon of love. Not doing requests this morning, definitely not.

Good morning, Mrs. Emmy Maidstone. And a Red Van Man still locked in. That's Stu Wickford. Yeah, I'm starting to realise that, mate.

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He's on his way home already. He's had 2 hours work, but getting paid for a full day. Yeah, if Carlsberg did work in days, that'd be it. Andrew in Stoke. I know how you feel. I was here at 6:30 this morning. That was a... Yeah.

next couple of days of work out of the way. Liverpool, Richard Stain still with us. Simon O'Reilly, the Krusty Krew. Christian and Lisa joining us on the Rejoice Terrace this morning. Happy birthday to you. It's got to be a... got to be a birthday shot, hasn't it? It's got to be a birthday shot. Obviously not for me, it's a bit early.

Daniel Holiday shouting out to the Rejoice Terrace this morning. If you're at the course, he says he'll see you there. The MB Loft crew locked in as always. Good morning, guys.

and very popular this morning. At the Puncture Crew from Burnley, shouting out to Dartboard Corner. Of course you can, Ray. Got a shout out to the old Bexley Ravers.

I hope Neil's floor's dry. To Mr. and Mrs. A in Waterlooville. Check out the socials, the sign-ups for next year at the weekend, past 6, 2027. They're on the socials. Martin and Kath, the excellent crew, thank you guys. Sarah S, I'm all good, thank you. Out to Liv Well Lee, Claire Palmer, Ellison.

out to the old school G. Mr. Willow, you need to get yourself on it then. Check them socials out. The dates have been announced for the weekend, a part six for next year. We are back to our October weekend. Don't forget as well, the Cause coming up 10th of October, Signal City. Still one or two tickets available in Skiddle. Yeah, the DHI boys, you've had a shout out. You miss it once, you only get a second one. Marto in Perth, cheers fella.

0: had a best bricky in home.
1: Well, there you go, mate. I'm sure we've all been complimented there. Matt and Liam in Guildford, good morning. I got to big up little Shane and big Shane grafting on the roof. Watch what you're doing. Don't forget, it's Wonky Wednesday on the Mighty Centre Force 883. The frequency that changed everything. Still to come today. We got Pasha up at 10. His last show for a couple of weeks as he heads off on holiday.

6, and then it's Slip's House at Slipmat from 8, with Darren H rounding the day off from 10. I would say don't go anywhere, but I know you lot won't anyway.

Right, guys, that's what we've done today. Thanks for coming this morning. Nice and early start, but a pleasure as always. I've enjoyed this Wednesday morning. That's it in for Max Fernandez. 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Whatever you're doing for the rest of the Wonky Wednesday, enjoy. Pash is up next. I'll be back on Saturday morning, bright eyed, bushy tailed from 8 a.m. Catch you all soon.

0: 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We're taking over both floors. Upstairs from 3pm till 6pm. Then it's downstairs keeping the party moving from 6pm right through till 11. With Lee Butler, Billy Daniel Bunter, Master Pasha, Max Isaac, Andy and Lungo. 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

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Sharpie, Billy, all the crew.

bit low-key. It is Centrefour's closing party. It's our closing at Kaluna tomorrow. It's our summer season close. We have Mac Fernandez, Keith Mac, Benno, and Flip.

So don't forget, tomorrow is our summer season closing. We keep it low, but it's on us again. Max Uki changing your mind. He's staying. So tomorrow, Max Fernandez, Keithy Mack, Benno and Fletcher. Team Jenko, how are you doing? St. George Ives as well. Good morning, Aim Beats, how are we? QPR Bradley, Buttons from Bo, Paul the Cab, Mickey Moore, Nina, all the crew. And a big love to Tony Davey. And of course, Debbie as well.

to all the Luton crew. I'll be standing in Luton tonight. I'm landing and staying. I'm going to pop to the old Turkish that they told me about. Switch now in a little bit of time tunnel as well. I'm going to get three shows in one.

It's a message for someone. Rudolph is yours. 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

good friend. Massive RIP to Wayne Harris. And Kane has asked me to announce, don't forget, the funeral is on the 30th of December. We'll be there. So ever knew Wayne, it's in Basildon. We'll be heading back for that as well. Kane, this goes out to Wayne Harris, one of our all-time crew.

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Had a great time. Don't forget, next year we've changed it from 1st to the 4th of October. And tomorrow is our summer closing. Max Fernandez, Fletcher, Benno.

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Those of you watching on the TV can join in. If Andy would like to step forward. 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Everyone come inside just a little bit for a second. We're going on TV. Come on. 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Nothing and Christian, come in as well. Everyone's with us. I want to sing it loud here if you're here to rejoice. You ready? On the day you came to be. Happy birthday. 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Happy birthday. 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Happy birthday. 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
0: Very

Going through my last one. 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Go party in the Maldives. Anyway, this is for everybody in Rejoice, everybody who come, and all the listeners, it's yours.

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1: Here I go, who's following? It's that time. You're joining on. We're on the telly. Who's following who?

0: 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We're taking over both floors. Upstairs from 3pm till 6pm. Then it's downstairs keeping the party moving from 6pm right through till 11. With Lee Butler, Billy Daniel Bunter, Master Pasha, Max Isaac and Ian Lungo. 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
1: 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Carillion Communications. 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

0: 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We're taking over both floors. Upstairs from 3pm till 6pm. Then it's downstairs keeping the party moving from 6pm right through till 11. With Lee Butler, Billy Daniel Bunter, Master Pasha, Max Isaac, Andy and Lungo. 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

81 rave proper. Come over me at the after party on Monday night. Oh, listen. I don't know what grabbed me, but I went in and I thought, right,

Oi, oi, let me tell you about Team U Bunter on the old beat. When I say Team U, you say Bunter. So basically, when I got to the airport on Tuesday morning, you know, we go through now and we put our passports through the photo scanner and all that. And I was looking at Team U Bunter. He was like six or seven people ahead of me.

magic. Afternoon. Afternoon, Billy. Well, you never know. We might play some trance. We won't. Of course we won't. This next one was my first tune on the beach after Magreen. And trust me, there is nothing better than hearing this one in the sun.

Chandra Kaluna, lots of stuff you'd expect me to play. But my favourite, do you know what? I said to Danny just now in the office that I think the after party, and I've played a lot of Centrefalls sets over the years, and also do a lot of sets on Centrefalls Radio and with Danny Lyons. The set at the after party is my favourite Centrefalls set that I've ever done. But right now, for the first hour, all my beach tunes, all my Kaluna tunes. Of course, this one absolutely went down a storm. In that sun, everyone singing it back.

very magic. All those beautiful Centrefold people singing along, and me and Team U Butter. I kept saying on the mic, how unfortunate is this geezer to be as ugly as me? Everyone was going, he looks nothing like you. I mean, who's the ugly one out of the two of us? Come on.

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0: And together we're known as the Rat Pack. You're in tune to the heavyweight champion himself, the Daniel

Free family. Hold tight, Daniel Holiday, locked on Canvey Island with Wickford Stew. Out to Godstone Crew, love Moondance at the weekend. Yo, Bill, how the devil are you, sir? Everyone calling me sir today. Sir William of the Bunters. Locked in, my man. Be cool. Stay safe. Big love to the family from Yul Richardson.

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My ears were ringing, burning. Hello, Grandad, Billy. It's Grandad Liverpool Rich in Staines. Out to the Three Bs. Same wicked sets in Tenerife, Dan. Loved it all weekend.

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What a guy. I was pretty much the worst best kept secret ever, wasn't I, over the weekend. Afternoon, Billy. Hope you and the family are well, says Mad Mark. We're absolutely brilliant. Thank you, mate. Afternoon, Bill. What an after party on Monday night. I'm telling you. Monday was the one for me, from Fixing All Fault and the Mrs. Leaning Lisa. Hello, Billy boy. What, mate? Ian and Dan Grimshaw locked in as always.

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Am I reading this right? And I ain't packed. I think I've read that right.

0: We shall take a short commercial break. Be back on the other side with the music that I played on the Monday night. Okay? Okay!
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read that next. I was about to read it. Anyway, if you love your old school, if you love this next tune, send in your fire emojis. Flashbacks right now. Even, do you know what? I was heads down in the

What a tune, eh? LFO, can you believe this is 36 years old? 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Young at heart. Knowing you're still bitter, 36 years of age is true. Afternoon, Sir Billy Bunter. Shout out to Sea Dog and the Monkey. Yes, yes, Bunter is the best. I think they was meant to do that in a rhyming slang. Oh, I love this name. The Sausage Girl is locked in.

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1: 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You're in tune to the heavyweight champion himself, the Daniel Billy Bonta.
2: Ding, ding. Round one, we are come.
0: Message reads, hi from Tracy, walking along a beautiful beach in Northumberland. Wonderful, how wonderful. How do, Mr. Bunter? Hope your week is going better than mine. Oh no, Mungo. The engine died in the VW T5

build to replace it. Afternoon, Billy. Big love from Marky Boy in Sheppey. Afternoon, Billy. I don't know why I'm finding this so funny. Everyone said, good afternoon, Billy.

Mr. Butler, I've been trying to listen to you for ages, but always forget to lock on and lock in. And I'm listening right now to the mighty Centrefold from Dan the Man.

Rusty Crew. Afternoon, Billy. Loving the tunes from Kazzy B. Tenors in a Poke. Happy birthday to Moses. Big up, Geezer. What, Geezer? Message reads, can you shout out to Moses in Nigeria? Big love. Coming from Helen. Message reads, out

0: Nicola Kay simply says, I knew from the beginning that you was going to Tenerife. Every time you said on your radio, why does everyone keep thinking I'm going? I just knew.
1: Drop the bass.
0: That's so matter of fact.

0: coming from Big T.
1: Let me be your fantasy.
0: 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He's always talking, that geezer. Out to Charles Lee saying wallop. Out to Luton Crew Joe, still on the Rejoice Terrace. Out to Marky Boy saying bangers.
1: Let me be your fantasy.
0: Out to Tom N19 saying, Dan, I've just realised

oldies done. Out to the Bexley Ravers, out to Horace, all the crew. Out to Beer Monster Dino, out to Mark in Calgary, Canada. Out to Flo X, out to Jolene, first time listener. Out to Dubs from Stevenage, out to Webbo in Lee.

Thank you very much, mate. Out to Mad Matt S. Brilliant times, eh, mate? Out to Sally Ann. I nearly read that. I'd have been sacked forever.

miss all the shout outs, but I just can't humanly do them all for you. And some of you moan at me. Right, I'm out of here. Bubbler, Troubler, the Governor, he's up next, and he's graced you all in the studio. I got a little hot flush when I see him. What is going on here?

0: 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We're taking over both floors. Upstairs from 3pm till 6pm. Then it's downstairs keeping the party moving from 6pm right through till 11. With Lee Butler, Billy Daniel Bunter, Master Pasha, Max Isaac and Ian Lungo. 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

Benny says, turn up your radio when the bubble of trouble is on the air. 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

That's it. Don't feel no way. 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Stu PA says, I want to know what a wicked tune, bubs. We got you and Seeker. I've got the full bubbler playlist. 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

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Awesome tunes. Big up to Pompey Blake. And also to Master Max. Pompey Blake and Master Max. 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

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Johnny Blanchard. 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Too much info. R.I.P. to my big bro, Tony Reynolds. 1 year today since you went raving in heaven.

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1: Now hear this. This sound and a dibby dibby sound. This are the wickedest sound than Gargan in town. So follow it all.
2: Taking this one back for the phone line crew. Absolutely blowing up the line right now. 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

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Eddie Kruger, next one yours. Old Time Melanie says, go on, Bubs. We bring the fire, energy, positivity. Oh, yes.

locked on, loving the bubbler. 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

0: 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We're taking over both floors. Upstairs from 3pm till 6pm. Then it's downstairs keeping the party moving from 6pm right through till 11. With Lee Butler, Billy Daniel Bunter, Master Pasha, Max Isaac, Andy and Lungo. 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

tuned to DJ Lip Master Mark, one half of the Rat Pack. Broadcasting from France this evening. And I'm accompanied by Angelita. Big shout out to Kaz as well, who's here on board, and Scotty.

Straight in, add to the Big Bill, add to the Holly Dembo, add to Chaz, add to my brother the DMC 1966, how you doing Dave? Add to Reese, add to Millie, big shout out to the Eddie Kruger in the place, how you doing Ed? Add to the Phoebe G, add to Haiti, add to Melanie F, add to the ZZ, loving it, add to Lisa P, all the crew over there on 883 TV.

Big, big shout going out to the Mecca, the Solar Track. How you doing, brother? Kicked off with Never Let Her Go by Cold Custard. Available on Bandcamp, that one as well. And make sure you go and have a look for the Nucleus remix of Never Let Her Go as well. That's also available on the Nucleus Bandcamp. It's a great little mix as well.

Freestylers on the remix there of Can You Feel It? Big shout out to Matt, out to Aston.

big tune incoming, as you know. This is the Mike Knight and Funk Agenda, a remix of The Man with a Red Face. Big, big tune, monster tune. Buckled me and Max Isaac. Good night, son. Says Johnny, how you is, Liv? In case you guys don't know what we're talking about, I accidentally sent Max a good night gift on WhatsApp. I meant to say thanks, mate, but I was pressing all the wrong buttons on my phone. And when I looked down, I'd sent him a little good night gift with a little teddy bear all tucked up in bed. There you go. He's always keeping things running smoothly, as with Johnny C. So big shouts to those guys. Always making it run smooth on the transitions between the shows. And while we're at it, let's have a big shout out for Dazza. Out for Kelly G. Out to the Peter P. Out to Mr. and Master Pasha, the governors. Out to all the Centre Force crew, the guys that make it happen just for you.

big shout going out to Nev, out to Alison, Harriet and Owen, Locked On and Getting Wonky. Incoming tune. Time to go in for a little bit of

around the world. Big, big shout going out to Scott, out to Sam, out to Mia, out to Leo, and all the Joshies. Big shout out to Ozzy.

I even met Lucy earlier. Loving this one here, absolutely smashing it. I was a bit dubious when I thought, oh yeah, how's this gonna sound? But he's done it well, done it credit. Carl Cox on the remix. Going in. You know what's coming next.

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Keith and all of his... What's that? All of his idols, I should say. Out to the DJ Hype. Absolutely smashed it on Moondance over the weekend. I love that. Took it right back to 89 with a great little mix-up there. Out to the one and only DJ Hype. Also smashed it on the drum and bass, as you would expect. But took himself right out of the comfort zone. And had a wicked selection. You had to be there. So big up all the Moondance crew. Big up to Funky. Out to Gordy. Out to everyone who makes that possible. What a day.

Big shout out to Dave the Ray. Good afternoon, Tunich. Out to Laura and out to David. Banging tunes, he says. Or she says. Listening in from sunny Scunny. Watching the

This is a tune. Tomaz and Filterheads, Sunshine. Jonathan Ulysses. And don't forget Matt Moore as well on the mix on this one.

touch it up, sir, he says. Out to Sir Paul. Oh, no, it's Small Paul, sorry. Sir Small Paul, I should say. Big shout out to the way, man. I didn't believe it, you know. He's in the house. It's only Robbie the Geordie Geezer and that. I didn't believe it, man. 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

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Keep them coming, says Dave the Trucker. Nice one, brother. Out to Philip in Leicester. Sounding wicked as always, Marley said. And out to Stacey's mum. Bonjour, ma.

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Big shout going out to Jez, out to Serena, all the My House crew. Out to the Mark Mason as well, locked

0: taking it back to one of the faves. Time for Jimmy. Not Jimmy, Ginny.
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0: Big shout out to Lisa, out to Clark, out to Harry, Cassie.

to all the Lino crew, you know what's coming in. Big shout out to Shimon, out to the Ringadinger. I know you love the incoming track. Out to all the XB boys.

out to the New Zealand Essex boy, out to Holly Dembo. Everyone over there on, out to Euron. How you doing, Euron? Triple F.

as we say a big hello, good evening, bonsoir to Charlie and Trina in the house. Turning up with goodies as well. Gotta love somebody who turns up with goodies. 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

Mr. Willow. Wicked Joe, as per usual, he says, shout out to me and the hound Ralph walking dinner off in the Chiltern Hills. Who's that from? Didn't name it, but there you go. Enjoy that walk. Out to Brad, Doctor Who. 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That is amazing.

You know what time it is right now? 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It's time for the dedication to the meditation. Just breathe out all that negative energy you picked up during the week. Just breathe it all the way out. The weekend is coming. Good times are on the way.

You must recognise it. It's the forthcoming track from Rat Pack, Hyper Go-Go and Nucleus. Our latest venture, Raise Your Hands, the track is titled.

Big shout out to my brother DMC. See you later, Dave. He's leaving the chat room. Out to Chaz. Out to the Melanie 76. Out to the Phoebe. Out to the G-Man. Out to Mr. Elm. Out to Doctor Who. Out to Gary New Zealand. Out to all the crew. Raise your hands. Big shout going out to Chris Dewdrop. Gotta give love to you, brother. Rat Pack merchandise sponsors, of course. Plug time. Make sure you

0: And then following Slipmat tonight is Darren H for the 10 to 12 spot. So stay tuned for that. Darren H, 10 to 12.
1: All right.
0: You know Wednesdays are the most wonkiest ever.

phone line is absolutely popping off tonight, guys. I'm so sorry if I didn't get your shouts out. We'll try and get a few in right now. Big shout out to Tom Sinclair. How you doing, Tom? Out to the Chives. Brilliant set, as always, it says. Out to Chives and the Storrington crew. Out to the Scotty B. Locked in Rat Pack of Thought for a minute. There was Moments in Soul. Out to the Colleen Eve. Shout out to you. Is that you on the Joanna again? That was on Raise the Hands. Yes, that was me on the Joanna. I got some.

once again, big shout going out to Craig, celebrates his turning 66. Big love to you, Craig. Happy birthday to you. And that's coming from your daughter, Rosie. Oi, oi. I think we've got time for one more after this one. Big shout out to the Tenerife crew, getting ready for a big night out. Big love to Vinny in Custom House. Once again, out to the David Chu Fire Business, he says. Out to Stu in Wickford, loving it. Out to Mel and Liam, out to Clary. Out to the Tanky Dave. Clary saying a shout out to Richie Jones, getting ready for France fishing. Oh, my son, where you going to be? Where you fishing in France? Some great fishing over here, I've got to tell you. Out to Tanky Dave, loving the

Ninja, loving the Brilliant Rock. Oi, oi. Out to Richie C. Out to the big one in Dimchurch. Loving the Africa Bambaataa as well. Going in.

0: Deirdre saying best DJ ever. Shout out to Simone.
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0: Big shout out to Shelley, loving the tunes tonight. 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

0: 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We're taking over both floors. Upstairs from 3pm till 6pm. 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

Going out to Heather, say so locks in. It's going to be a long night. Had a fantastic weekend of gigs last weekend. Was down at Moondance at 338. Absolutely brilliant there in the garden area. Love that. Nice to see Grant Nelson down there as well. Obviously the backpack, all the crew. I then made it up to Statement in Manchester. Long old drive alongside Phil Hartnell and Lee Roy, ex-Prodigy.

And sending this next track out to Miss Randerson, the Salisbury Gardener, and the Mrs. Locked On, all the way from Machu Picchu in Peru. Happy holidays.

Doosan. Only 224 days to go until Slip Back in Time 2027. Bring it on. Actually going to be, I haven't said this to anyone yet, actually.

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Problem is, when you book a couple of days after to chill out, you still go out clubbing. Sort of thing I'd do.

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I think that's from Carrie.

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And sorry, that was a bit of broken info there. It's the House Collective in Lake Buzzard this Saturday, alongside Alex B, Matthew Morton, Tony Antonucci, and the whole House Collective crowd's going to be

you know this track, if you know the flip side, I was actually thinking of playing that, but it's got some dodgy language in it, and it's a bit full on. Probably get away a bit after 9 o'clock, but the old nerves got me.

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Paul and Dudley, the Dobermans, saying top notch. Loving these tunes. Could be in the land of Oz Camden Palace, Astoria, or

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Not sure what one he made. Big shout to you, though.

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I've got, I'm a week away. Probably the only time until Christmas. So I shall be back in 2 weeks' time. Have a fantastic week.

0: 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This is Centreforce. 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It's a massive day tonight special going down on Saturday, November the 28th at Freeze Project in Liverpool. We're taking over both floors. Upstairs from 3 p.m. till 6 p.m. Then it's downstairs keeping the party moving from 6 p.m. right through till 11 with Lee Butler, Billy Daniel Bunter, Master Pasha, Max Isaac, Andy and Lungo. Don't miss out on the ultimate day and night vibe. Remember the date, Saturday, November the 28th for Together. 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
13: 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Keep it locked.

to Slipmat for the last 2 hours. Always loads and loads of the nostalgia in there, mate. 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

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Locked in, locked on. Welcome. Welcome, Stu. This is Darren H on the Mighty Centrefalls. Slightly croaky from the weekend on the reef. So let us know if you was on the reef, what was your favourite pie? Was it RA Beach? Was it Kaluna? Or was it Fiji? Or was it Castillo at the Castle on the Friday?

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1: Got to roll with that old school now through till 12 for you. 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

0: East London's finest. This is Centre Force. 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

this weekend's going, or this weekend is going to go. 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What was your favourite party? 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

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Hey, Mr. DJ, this is actually the Cathedral mix.

Shout out to Billy C. Message read Todd the God. Any good? Love a bit of Todd. Love a bit of Todd the God. Terry, 100%. I'll see if I've got anything in the bag there. Billy C.

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1: 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Welcome to Centre Falls, my friend, Darren H. Inside through till 12 o'clock. Come on.
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0: And you're listening to Darren H. dropping good quality house music. Keep it locked.

show business for you. Andy Hall up at 10, and then Utah Saints up at midday. We've got Master Pasha at 2 o'clock. We've got Rue J at 4 o'clock. Verdi at 6. Sonny Kane at 8. And then the boys, Frank Jogman, those young lads. They played well on the weekend at the Reef, gotta say. Give a shout to my main man Martin Bell. Message reach, hi mate, throwing down some bangers. Great set, fella.

show your appreciation or your commiseration. Hopefully you've liked my take on old school. Excuse the voice, by the way.

I'll get those shouts in for the last 10 minutes of the show. Darren H has been inside for the last 2 hours for you. Maxwell up next. Liquid Ice up at 2. And then we've got Johnny C at 5. And then our Peter P on his usual morning show from 7 till 10.

be able to sneak one more in off this one, I'm sure. Give a shout out to Martin Bell. Out to you, my friend, Mrs. Reese. Always a pleasure, mate. Hope to bump into you and Jill sometime soon.

0: 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It's a massive day tonight special going down on Saturday, November the 28th at Freeze Project in Liverpool. We're taking over both floors. Upstairs from 3pm till 6pm. Then it's downstairs keeping the party moving from 6pm right through till 11. With Lee Butler, Billy Daniel Bunter, Master Pasha, Max Isaac, Andy and Lungo. 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Remember the date, Saturday, November the 28th, for Together. 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
1: 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Carillion Communications. 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